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Ia paraere, whā ki te ono e te ahi ahi, right here on Te Upoko o Te Ika. 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

0: Everyone's got something to say about politics. Kia koe hoki o whakaaro. Join Adrian, aka Muki, as he gets into the kaupapa, the politicians, and the issues affecting our people. Ko tō rangapū, e awinarei whā ki te ono, taringa mai ki te upoko o te ika.
1: I te wā o te pōti, it's the election debates that can have us on the edge of our seats.
2: The politicians rarely get tested.
1: How will they perform under pressure? Pangape haurātou I te mura o te ahi.
2: We're right with you across the motu for the perspectives that shape Māori policy.
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1: Your vote has never mattered more than now.
3: Whakatau 2026, the Māori electorate debates. From now until election day, on Whakaata Māori and Te Ao Māori News.

Love that. Oh. Yeah, better put more volume on that strum. More volume, yeah. Good to talk more.

0: Superna kuuliru. 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
2: 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Kia ora, I'd just like to welcome you all here, Phil, Mary and Renata, to our radio station this morning. You are Indigenous people from Canada and you've come to share some of your teachings, your culture with our people this morning. Kia ora. Nā reira, i tēnei wā kei te huri koutou ki te reo o te Te kaumātua nei a Mary Uslick.
3: Yeah, do say a prayer.
4: Through here?
3: Yeah.
4: Kokucham kapin elin shuach. 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Neskun knelsa. Oh.
2: Kia Mary, thank you very much for that karakia. Perhaps if we could start with Phil. You're all from the Stolo Nation.
3: That's right.
2: And if you can tell us about each of the roles that you all play within your communities.
3: Okay, myself, I'm the administrator of the Stolo Nation Canada services branch. My responsibility is we provide program service support to 14 of our reservations in the Chilliwack area. We provide service in healthcare, housing, education, and drug and alcohol counseling. Mary is an elder. And she is one of the spokespersons for our elders group. Our elders group meet every Wednesday. But Mary has been selected by our elders to speak on behalf of the elders at most of our gatherings, such as this one that we came here to New Zealand to partake in. Renata is one of our youth from the Tsawatho band, which is in is also part of our Stolo Nation as well.
2: Okay. Perhaps if we could start with you, Mary, what are some of the problems and the work that you do for the Stolo Nation in Canada?
4: What's the problem?
2: What sort of work that you do?
3: In the prisons and stuff.
4: What I do for my people is what we call the circle meetings. We sit around in circle. And then I teach the, what I call the spirituality teaching. It's the teachings from our ancestors, what we learned from grandfather and grandmother. Today I'm sharing to the people, to the young people, so they can respect the way of our ways long time ago. It's very important that they learn these things from the elder, because the elder, they lived many years and they learned from their ancestors, and that's what we're sharing today. Because our children have to learn their language and learn all the elders' teachings. They respect everything. And the prayers and the teaching is important. Like we thank the water in the morning before we drink it. We thank the new day. So elders tell us, don't forget to thank the Lord for these things. And the great spirits. The great spirit just watches over you and hears, wants to hear you, to say thank you. To say, may you look after me for this day so I can be strong. We say these things in our language. And the prayers. What I said in my language, the prayers, is also precious. Our ancestors knew how to pray as soon as they were born. By our ancestors. That's why I pray in my native tongue. Because every word is so precious when we talk to the Lord. And the great spirit is important to know the teachings of it. Because in the great spirit, teaching is very strong. It's culture. There's a lot of things you have to respect. At home, all the animals are so important to us. It's our strength, our ancestors tell us. That's why when I sing the animal songs. That's our strength, especially the eagle, the grizzly bear. The grizzly bear is my Indian name, Skamwish. And also the eagle is the grandmother. Oh, you see, these things we carry as strength. We respect them. I have the feather when I sing. My drum is important. All the songs are so dearly. It has meaning.
5: And how do you go about teaching the young people the teachings of the elders?
4: We come and have a meeting. We sit around in circle. It's most important to sit in a circle. That's kind of a... you're linked to the, I don't know how you'd say, you know, in your language. We sit around in a circle and we always join hand after a meeting. And then we pray, we hold hands, because that's a strength you get from each and every one when you're holding your hands, when you're praying in a circle. And it's the same thing when we sit around, we sit in a circle when we're teaching as elders.
5: And do many of your young people understand your native language?
4: They're learning it today. They have teachers in the schools. That's the teachings for them to come back and learn their culture.
5: Mary, what do you find some of the problems amongst your people today in Canada?
4: Today the problems is in the street. The liquor, the drugs. That's why we're trying to bring them back into this circle. And the elders to teach them. When the elders speak, because they're teaching what they learned from their ancestors many years ago. They know what the teachings they got from them. That's why we're sharing it to them today, the young people. Because a long time ago, our people never had any problems. Our people were strong. They're never ashamed of anything. The children were strong always, our ancestors told us, with the teachings. All the medicine in the mountains, all the edible things, we had all those. Like I said, out there, our deer, whatever we had out there, and the fish today. We're bringing that back as elders. All the edible things are on our books. and a poisonous thing, so the children would know when they grow up or recognize those things when they're in the mountains.
5: Do the young people within the Stolo Nation, how do they communicate with the elders and how do they learn?
4: They get together, so our elders have Wednesday meetings. They have a little dinner and then they have, after dinner they talk. You know, our elders get together, we have elders. We're the first, and I think in Canada, first of its kind of our elders that have this get-togethers, and the elders all get together. Once a year we travel. We call this the Elders' Day, special for the elders, because they're the only ones that get up and speak and teach their teachings.
5: Are there very many elders in your community?
4: Yes, we have a lot of elders. A lot of elders, and once a year when we get together, it's almost many as what people get together out here. It's once a year we get together, and then we get a... They form a king and a queen from each group. And once a year, the gatherings of the elders, whoever's going to host the next gathering for the next year, they get up and they say they're going to host next year's. And that's the way it goes on every year with our elders.
5: Now, Mary, how do your teachings differ from the teachings of the white people of Canada?

0: football and some, and the ball. We have a lot of games in our native ways many years ago. We're bringing back to the children today.
1: And is it very hard for the young people to actually learn their own language and learn the old ways? Is it very hard for them living in, especially living in a, and the white people's communities?
0: Today, the small children, they're quite eager to learn, but the teenagers is very hard. As many today, when we'd like, I say, the circle meetings helps. If we can get them in there, you know, it's really great. That's what I call the circle meetings. They have to come back to that, and they have to hear it out themselves. I always say, whenever push it, like, you know, you come. No, you come to the circle. And then that's the only way we have to teach this to come back to their culture.
1: Right, and do very many come to the circle meetings, Mary? To meet very many young people, like the teenagers, that come to the circle.
0: They come back, yes. They come back because I always say, if you hear the teachings and see how you like the, you know, what you hear. You ask questions. I say to the group, that's what's about. You have to learn. You got to ask questions to know these things, the teachings.
1: And what actually happens in a circle meeting? What happens once you have a circle meeting?
0: The circle meetings are so important, you know, for them to come. And they seem to find themselves, you know, they kind of loosen up and want to come and want to come some more. And learn the main importance of it is our songs also. And then they hear, have the drum and sing. That's important because that's the very a strong thing we have going is our drums and the songs. And our songs is, everything has its place in our song. We call the Sweat Lodge teaching. That has a song special for that place. And the powwow dancing. When they dance around, that has a song there too. It's different. And the spirituality song, the spiritual things that I do in the Sweat Lodge, that's a different song again. Whatever we do in the Sweat Lodge, when we have in the sweat, the teaching there, it stays there because it's so dearly to our teaching. It's not to go out there and say this is what happened to that person in this, what they were crying, they were doing this. It's not to be spoken out anywhere. What we do in the Sweat Lodge is so important, it stays there. We don't go out there and laugh about it.
1: And what happens when a person goes into a Sweat Lodge? Why do they go into the Sweat Lodge?
0: That's where you get the spirit, you receive the spirits. That's where you find yourself, we say. Because if you come like 3-4 times into the Sweat Lodge, and then you're in there, and the teacher of the spirituality person speaks, it takes a little time for the spirits to come in there. When we all get in the Sweat Lodge, like sitting around, the spiritual person talks to the spirits to come in and sing and talk and sing and put water into the hot rocks in the middle. And the steam comes out from the rock. And that's when the spirits, sometimes they're just gone. When there's strangers in the Sweat Lodge, they're having, you know, you don't see it, but I see it. And I sing. That's why the song's special. I sing that song. I could see it. Takes a little while for the spirits to come in, and they settle. And when they settle, they listen what we're saying here. To help my granddaughter, if she tells me what her problems are, and I tell her what to do in the Sweat Lodge, don't be afraid. Just loosen up. It don't matter if you cry in there, because the spirit is waiting for you. Your grandmother and grandfather's waiting for you.

0: You have to say to yourself how you feel. You have to say to the Great Spirit, please, take away all the bad from me. Hear me out in the sweat lodge. And our ancestors tell us, your grandfather and grandmother and the spirits are listening. And that's when you cry in there, you take it all out. And when you come out, when the sweat lodge is finished, you feel so light, you feel so good. You want to go and lay down, go to sleep. It's really something important to me, the sweat lodge, the teaching. I also teach this in the prisons, to the boys in the prisons. There's so many from all over there. So that's what I do too.
1: Kia ora, Mary. And do very many of your young people go to the sweat lodge?
0: Yes. When we have these circle meetings, when they hear out what we call this four-day fast. The four-day fast, you don't eat, you don't sleep, you're sitting down. You're sitting down, you're sitting, and then you're concentrating. Because what the elder teach you what to be doing while you're fasting. For 4 days, you're concentrating what your elder told you. And it's up to you there, whatever it's in your mind also you're saying while you're sitting there. No one is to talk to you, no one else. But you should fall on the second day. We have to break that, take you away. Because you can't force the spirits and sit up again.
1: And does that happen very much with people who want to go into the sweat lodge? Is it very hard for them to make it through the 4 day fasting?
0: If the teachings of the 4 day fast, sometimes the Great Spirit has a funny way. If the Great Spirit thinks you're not ready, that's why you fall. Because at times you're not even concentrating, you're worrying about somebody else out there, which you're not supposed to be worrying. You're supposed to leave everything back there, and you're concentrating on yourself, what you want to be. And if things were bothering you, you're praying, you want to get rid of that pain. You want strength.
1: And what perhaps happens if you can't go to a sweat lodge and you can't get rid of the pain and or the sorrow that's within you? What happens there for your people? Do they always all go to the sweat lodge in times of trouble?
0: Today, there's two different things here. There's what they call a longhouse. The people has a different ritual there again. They have a different ways what they do. And then the sweat lodge is what I teach. And the smudging, we burn the sweet grass and the sage. And then we smudge the people with it. It's got a sweet smell.
1: Is that like a cleansing?
0: Yeah, lots of cleansing. Take some of what's bothering you off too, also. When we're doing that in a circle, those that went through the smudging, they know what to be thinking at the time when the smudging, as soon as it's light up, you're not to be talking. You have to respect this thing, what we're doing. And be quiet and concentrate on your prayers and the strength you're going to receive from that smudging.
1: And what happens in the longhouse?
0: The longhouse is entirely different than my teaching. See, my teaching is a sweat lodge and be going up the mountains and swimming in the cold water and running and fasting. Yeah.
1: And is that all the spiritual side of your community?
0: Yeah.
1: Kia ora, Mary. Thank you very much for sharing those things with us. Phil, now you work within the Stolo Nation and in particular with the services. What kind of work is involved in that?
2: Well, some of the work that we do is that we deal with program services to the people. I have a number of staff that are counselors. I have education counselors for the elementary, high school, and university college levels. And they deal with the whole issue of education to help the student, first of all, stay in the system, to be able to get their education. One of the other fields that we also deal with is community health. I have a nurse, community health nurse, that's on stream, and she goes out to visit all our communities to make sure that a good standard of health is established still within our community. Another field that we're involved in is drug and alcohol. I have a drug and alcohol counselor that deals with all levels and all ages of drug and alcohol abuse, with youth, with our elders, and also with our young people, middle-aged that are dealing with the problem of alcohol and drug abuse. One other area that most of my staff are dealing with that is coming out of the closets is sexual abuse. Sexual abuse in our communities is on the rise, and or has been there in our communities, and it's just starting to come out where people need help. And so that's what we provide, is counseling services. And my responsibility as an administrator is to deal with the management, with the senior management, and deal with the bureaucrats, federal government and provincial governments, and talking about ways and means of getting the necessary funding in place and programs in place and people resource to help us with some of our problems at the band level.
1: And how do the elders work in with your programs?
2: Well, again, as Mary mentioned before, I think it's important for my staff and our people to participate with the elders. Our elders do meet every Wednesday, and it's open. It's an open meeting to come and share lunch with them, and to come and listen, to hear what our elders have to say. I think it's important that it has to take place more. More of it has to take place, where our elders have to be with us at our meetings, and we have to exchange so that we understand what the problems are and how we can tackle it together as a nation.
1: Is drug, alcohol, and sexual abuse a major problem amongst your people of the Stolo Nation?
2: It's a problem among Canadian natives at large. We have a high suicide rate as well. On the Canadian average, native people are six times the rate of the non-native population. And drug and alcohol abuse problems is a major problem. I would say that we would probably have anywhere from 60% to 70% of our people, in some respects, have drug and alcohol related problems. Some of it's on the softer situation. It might be prescription abuse, where our people are abusing the use of pills. But we do have our young people involved with cocaine and marijuana and glue, solvent abuse, and of course alcohol abuse. Alcohol abuse has been affecting our people since the coming of the European to our lands. And so it's a problem that we've been trying to tackle over the last 10 years to try to do something about it, and it's been difficult.
1: Now, as a young person, Phil, how would you communicate with the elders? How do you see the role of elders within your community?
2: I feel, as a young person, that the elders is our stability.
3: The elders are our guidance. The elders are the stronghold of building back up the structure that we've lost, to build up the strength that we as young people need to know and understand in terms of respect and trust. Our elders have taught us that from the time that I was born, is that we respect one another and we build up trust. I feel today we have a generation gap between our elders and our young people and our young leaders of today, where the respect is not there. Our young leaders use the elders as token instead of listening to them. We, as young people, need to listen. To me, that's important.
1: How much of the language and perhaps traditional medicines is incorporated in the work that you do, Phil?
3: Very little. Very little. I think that the teachings, as Mary had mentioned earlier in regards to the circle meetings, it's a beginning. Circle meetings is a beginning to pull back the strengths of our people and our young people. Mary also mentioned the longhouse teachings. It's two separate teachings. But I think that we as indigenous people have to make a choice. Circle meetings is a beginning of where, you know, the circle's not broken. That it's where we have to join hands and join in together so that we get our strengths together when the words of our elders is spoken and it's passed through the feeling. The longhouse teaching is, again, a separate spiritual teaching. And that spiritual teaching is to be reborn into Native spirituality. But again, the teachings of the elders has to be there, and that has to be strong in terms of discipline. And I think that is another area that we are lacking as Indigenous people of Canada, is the discipline and the understanding of our elders' teachings.
1: How important is the language within your communities, is your own language?
3: Our language base is very important because we are losing it. We are, every day that, or every year that we lose an elder, we lose our language. I'm second generation of speaking English only. My father spoke English as well because he wasn't allowed by the missionaries that came to our lands and put us into residential schools, where they tried to assimilate us into the non-native ways and to only speak English. So right now we're going through a process, and that's why our elders meet every Wednesday, is that they're there to speak the language. We use the modern technology of recording it, recording our legends, recording the language meanings, and but pretty soon we're going to run out of the fluent speakers. You know, Mary is, as a teacher, she needs to also have young people to teach. And so it's important why we are here over the last week to attend the conference, was to learn from the Maori people the language nests that you're establishing through the lands here. And so we want to take that example back and to be able to rejuvenate the language base again.
1: Okay, and how did you find being here at the Indigenous Peoples Conference? What sort of things interested your community or would be of interest to your community?
0: I learned so much here. I've seen so many good things. The people respect a lot of things. And like I say, also there's more of those pictures hanging, is the teachings. And I don't think today, they don't like the seeing the young people going to the dances in town. I like to see them more or less having a drum and singing their own songs and come back and be strong, because that's the elders' teaching. You have to have these things and you have to be interested. When you get a song, you're strong. You own a drum, you're strong. You know, you have to put your mind to it. And then after that, you start respecting a lot of things, because your mind is in the culture with the drum and singing, because the songs are very strong.
1: And was there any perhaps comparisons between the Māori people and your own communities? Did you see any similar things happening from the conference?
0: Very strong. I see the boats, and they were so perfect at everything they did, because they had their mind and they learned how to do these things. And when they're doing the paddling and the way they made the sounds in their language, that goes a long ways, because all the muscles and everything work at the same time. And that was great, I see that.
1: And did you get to have a look at examples of the language nests? How do you think they will work within your own community?
0: Language?
1: The language nests, the kuangareo, and teaching the children.
0: That was very strong also, because the children, they all work in the same thing. They were all even with everything what they did, because you see, when you know your language, right away when someone says that word, you're already like a soldier, you know. That's how strong the language is, the little children. As soon as they hear something, they're there already. But in English language, and you try to, I know I teach a lot of ways, you know. It's very hard in English teaching, and then try to go back to the your language. But I think if the children were taught like in a circle meeting, by themselves with a teacher, it's so much, when you see the somebody over there and somebody over there, they get kind of nervous, and it's very hard with the teaching, you know.
1: Mary, do you think that you might be able to take the language nest back to your community and do something like that with your own people? Start with the little children.
0: Oh, yes, because that's important, yes. They work together and all together, and they learn the songs and they learn the language. That's a very important thing, is the language, because I know 5 languages myself.
1: And are they all languages from Canada, or...?
0: Canada, and I also know the sign language, but no letters. There's some people that was born this way, and I used to interpret the sign language, no letters.
1: Is that sign language English or sign language in your language?
0: In my way of teaching, just making the signs. It's when I'm with a person that can't speak, and also in a different language, they watch your lips and how I make the signs. I know.
1: Mary, what are your hopes for the future for your people?
0: What?
1: Or what sort of things do you want to see happen for your people?
0: Within my heart, with my people, the most important is the language. Because in your language, you feel so at ease. You feel so good. Because every word you say, you mean what you say, from the heart. And in my language, I always think, you know, in the language that you speak, you say how you feel. And in the English language, when you're going to say something, you have to think twice before you say what you're going to say. But in your own language, you say it so freely and easy and kind, in a kind way. There's more expression in the Indian language than you could say it in the English. It's the same thing with a prayer. Every word in the prayer is so dearly to the Creator. You couldn't begin to say it in English. Because it's how our people were many years ago. The grandfather and grandmother says this was the teaching from our ancestors. The prayers comes first. And you talk to everything, even the water, you thank the water. We speak about the teachings as elder. We teach these things. We thank the new day in the morning. And we're holding that water, cup of water, and we're thanking the water to give us strength for the day. We thank the water and say, give me the strength to carry on. Take away my ailments, the pains I have. That's where ancestors tell us. You have to talk to the water, you have to talk to the sun, thank the sun for the new day. Thank the Mother Earth, the green grass in the forest. We pray for all our animals also to be alive, because we need them also. Our ancestors tell us the animals were people before us. That's why they're so dearly and understand when they sing. They mean what they're saying. Even the owl talks, the eagle, the robin, down to the little mouse. Every animal has a language, has a song. I know many songs of the animals. It's how my ancestors teach me.
1: Kia ora, Mary. And how do the Indian people see the land? Is land important to Indian people, Mother Earth?
0: The land and the mountains and waters and the spring water, all these things are so important to our people. Many years ago we lived in those places. And today, the white people is cutting down the forest. It's really bothering us elders because we see that the animals hasn't got a place to go. Like they're pollution in the waters by the white people. And they're taking our land. They got us pushed right up into the wall today. And hopefully all the time with the elders' prayers that we get together and get all these things what belong to us back. Our elders are praying today. Hopefully this would come back to their grandchildren. Because they have to live also. We're thinking about our people, our grandchildren, and their grandchildren. That's why they call these land claims. The white people is really taking over. They seem to say to the native people, you're nothing. But it's not the way we look at it. Our ancestors tell us we were here first before the white people. And our ancestors tell us that the Indians were so kind. When a white person come alongside of them, they didn't have nowhere to go. They tell them, okay, you can stay there till you find yourself a place. As of today, the Indian people were so kind, they got nothing left. They're cutting the forest down. There's no place for our deer to be staying up there so we can get what we want to eat. The waters are polluting, the fish are dying.
1: Kia ora, Mary. It might be a time, as I said, you've only got a short time here. Is there anything else that you may want to share with our listeners this morning?
0: I'm so thankful to be here. I thank the Maui people for their kindness. Even down to the little children, they're so... I always see them with a smile. They're not afraid of anyone. I like to see my people to be like this, kind like the Mauis.
1: Kia ora, Mary. And also kia ora to Phil and Renata, who came in and brought you in this morning to share some of your kōrero with our listeners this morning. Nā reira, he mihi tēnei ki a koe, Mary. Me tō kōrero I tēnei ata. Me kia Phil, awa ko Renata. We've got a little song here that's been put out by a Māori group, and it's called Papatuanuku, which is Mother Earth. And this is actually what's called a cross-cultural waiata. This particular Māori group have been liaising with some other Indigenous Canadian groups over the past few years, and they've come up with this song, which is about Mother Earth. And we're going to play this song for you, and thank you once again for coming in and sharing some of your culture with our people.
0: You want me to sing?
1: If you'd like to sing a song.
0: I don't have my drum with me this moment, but I'll sing the Eagle Song. It's very precious to our people. To me, the eagle is the mother. I'll sing a song, it's so precious. When we sing this song, as a spiritual person, my grandfather and grandmother said, when you learn this song as a spiritual person, you may share with all the people, it's a blessing. And this is the way it goes. The eagle, when it hears a song, it opens its wing to each and every one and holds its wings out to the people and takes care of the people, watches over you.

when the eagle makes those sounds and it's making its circle up there in the sky. The grandmother and grandfather say, look up to the eagle. Thank the eagle for drawing your attention because he knows how you feel. Tell him thank you, just made my day, because that's the way our grandfathers and grandmothers tell us to do. At any time you hear other birds doing the same, they're trying to talk to you. Thank them. Tell them you just give me a good feelings now. You're talking to me, you know how I feel. The same thing with the coyotes when they're howling. They're saying something to you. And all the other animals when they're talking. We respect them all. And each and every one of us has one of those for strength, because our grandfathers and grandmothers give us these things. Like, my name is Skimhuis, the grizzly bear, and Spius, the eagle. I have one on each side of me for strength. It's a spiritual person. I respect all the people's teachings, because that's the way we were taught, to respect the things and respect the people. Whatever they're doing, no one should laugh at someone, because they're sharing the great things to the people. Especially the young ones should listen, because this is very strong and very strong teaching. It's our people.

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Join Dean Hapeta, aka Te Kupu The Word, for your weekly dose of conscious sounds and kōrero. Ia paraere, whā ki te ono e te ahi ahi, right here on Te Upoko o Te Ika. Te Kupu, nā Te Kupu.

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Kia koe hoki o whakaaro. Join Adrian, aka Muki, as he gets into the kaupapa, the politicians, and the issues affecting our people. Ko tōranga pū, ia wenarei whakaaro.

0: Couple Wairua,
1: also known as Spirit's Bay. The name of Couple Wairua comes from an event that took place in this area. Tohe, an ancestor, was lonely for his daughter who had moved away. His people didn't want him to go in search of his daughter, fearing he would die. To this, he replied to them,
2: "I can shelter from the rain, but I cannot shelter from the longing for my daughter. I shall search as far as Hokianga and beyond. All that you shall possess is my spirit."
1: Kapo, catch. 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
2: Hey!

Tepaki. So the area we call Tepaki and the coastal park itself extends from Cape Maria van Diemen eastwards across to Spirits Bay, with another piece at the North Cape and on the north side of the entrance to Palingaringa Harbour. Te, da, paki, fine weather or clear skies.

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1: Yeah, tēnā koe, Mara. How's it going?
0: Yeah, it's a beautiful day up here in Te Hiko Tika up in Te Kaitaia. How are you doing today there, bro?
1: Yeah, good. It's a mean day here in Ace Town too. It's on morning Hiko. Yeah.
0: Yeah, awesome. Yeah, really appreciate you joining us again. Let's take two on this interview here. We gave it a go the other week, but we're here to talk about the latest wire to Drop It Down on also the debut album Still Burning. Before we get right into that, share a little bit more with our whānau about who you are and where you're from.
1: Yeah, so my name's Diamond Porima. I'm a singer in the band Sun and Water, lead singer. Where I play alongside my whānau. And yeah, we're just having a crack, see how this music thing can go, really.
0: Yeah, so give us a little bit of a kōrero, who's all in this band itself?
1: So yeah, we've got myself, we've got my old man, we've got my cousin Terry on the bass, Uncle Lloyd on the keys, our cousin on the drums, our cousin singing, so yeah. We're pretty much a jam-packed whānau band.
0: Yeah, a bit of a whānau affair with Sun and Water, eh? So, now we're looking forward to listening to this latest wire to Drop It Down, but also the whole new debut album, Still Burning, as we're getting ready for the whole spring and summer, bringing in that new life. But what's the story behind Drop It Down, and what do you hope listeners take from it?
1: So the story behind Drop It Down, I kind of read it. My partner, she gave me some money to buy a home studio so I could have some gear at home. Drop It Down was kind of just written as a throwaway song, really, just to kind of get the gist of all the gear in my studio, eh? But then, my partner actually took to me. She's like, man, this is a cool song. Don't throw it away. And then I kind of rejigged it up and, you know, in hopes that at our live, our final to show off their dance moves and get the crowd pumping, really. But yeah, that's kind of the kōrero behind it.
0: Something to get the crowd to do a little bit of a boogie, eh, and get engaged around about this time, and that's what we're looking for. It's awesome, you know, and you just mentioned a lot of your whānau there that are involved, but one that's already well known out there for the last few decades within Aotearoa music is your dad, your father, Jamie. What have you learned from making music along his side?
1: Man, he's taught me heaps, eh? He spits wisdom when he needs to, but I'm real observant, and the things I've observed over the years is just how calm Dad is, like, in our industry it can get, you know, pretty overstimulating and a lot can happen at one time, but the main thing I've learned off him is just how to compose yourself and, you know, always stay back to your chief aim or your goal that you're trying to push, you know, and yeah, Dad's real good, so he's taught me a lot, but that's probably the main thing.
0: Kia ora, and staying within that line of your papa and all your whānau, how does Whakapapa shape the sound and the identity of Sun and Water?
1: Yeah, so like I said before, we really stay focused on our goal, and what our identity as a band is kind of just, you know, families can work together, and it does work, and I'm trying to show that, you know, when you're with your whānau, it's all love and it's all good vibes, and there's no bad vibes around anywhere. So yeah, like, we just got off the road from Australia, and that trip was, you know, so good. It was like a dream come true. I'm just look to my left, look to my right, and my whānau's there, and we're all having a good time, and yeah.
0: And that's what it's about, eh? Doing what we love and enjoying it. So, massive, and really appreciate you being able to share these stories. So lots of our whānau around about this time, when we start getting some of them back and we start doing more whānau things, that we have fun while we're doing it, not just coming together. But, you know, what can listeners expect from the latest album, from the debut album, Still Burning, and the upcoming for you and your whānau?
1: Yeah, so far, that album, So yeah, it's obviously our first album, our first pick of that album, but if I was to explain that album in a couple of words, it's probably, you know, kind of a window into my brain, if you will. It's kind of, I love all types of music, so that's what you guys are getting on that album. There's a lot of different genres, and yeah, we're just having a crack. It's just the music that I love listening to, and yeah, I hope everyone enjoys it, eh?
0: Yeah, I just really love the whole thing around of the fact that your papa was there, just had the fires burning long time ago, and then here you come out together as a whānau, the next generation, you and your cousins, and you're still burning, and you're still burning. So it's massive, but no further questions from myself there, Diamond, but any final kia ora kaition, shout outs, or any kōrero that you'd like to finish off our kōrero with today?
1: Well, I just want to thank you, my bro, for having me on, but I'll have to make a shout out to my darling, which is currently on a walk now, and she's got the dog getting pulled around. Also, I want to shout out to my whānau. But yeah, I just can't wait for you guys to hear the album, man, and thank you for having me on.
0: Yeah, most deserved to give that shout out to your darling, giving you those gears so you could start off with Drop It Down, and now you're doing Still Burning, and now you're going on tours. The whole thing just keeps growing. The flames are burning. Just keep stoking those fires. So taku kiaku I tēnei wai, Diamond. 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
1: After their arrival and settlement in Hokianga, Nuku Tawhiti and Ruanui set out building houses, parekura, for teaching of traditions. Pauahi was to be Nuku Tawhiti's and Araituru, Ruanui's. Ruanui finished his whare first, and Nuku Tawhiti asked him to wait until his was completed so they could hold opening celebrations together. Ruanui ignored his request and by krakia bore to whale ashore for the celebration. Angry at his behaviour, Nuku Tawhiti called on his god to send a wave to float the whale out to sea. This saying about the Hokianga refers to this contest between Nuku Tawhiti and Ruanui to outdo each other and win an argument by superior spells. In doing so, they used up their repertoire of incantations, hence saying, Hokianga whakapau karakia.

0: Kaitaia. The original name for Kaitaia was Te Ahu. However, a chief of that area in that time, known as Tuakai, had two wives, Tarawhati and Tutatea. Now, Tutatea was the hard-working of these two ladies, and her storehouse was always full of food and vegetables, many of which were often thrown away because of overflowing. Hence the name Kaitaia, throwing the food away in plenty. 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
4: Well, I see a lot of feelings about Christopher Luxon. I have yet to form my own feelings, but I'm not feeling positive about him.
5: For me, it's getting New Zealand back to its core principles, which is social equity, valuing our indigenous culture, which it's just stupid economics to actually try and marginalise Māori again.
1: Whakapuaki ia e reipa tā rātou kaupapa here hou mō ngā ākonga. 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
6: Oh, he rā whakanuia mō ngā hapori katoa, mō Aotearoa, mō te rōpū reipa, mō ngā tauira katoa.
7: The next Labour government will cut student debt.
8: It's about our future, it's about our mokapana and our children and tamariki coming through, and we do this for them because we want to hand a better New Zealand to them, and you saw that with Chippy's speech today. You know, we're going to reduce fees for students, and that's going to be affecting these guys when they go to do their studies. So it's outstanding, really happy.
1: I kaharawa, Nahinara ki te whakamahi tā rātou pepeha whakatairanga, hei pau herenga i te karere e hihiana rātou kia kawaia e ngā kaipōti ki te rāpōti.
9: No new taxes!
10: No new taxes!
9: And a plan for no new taxes!
1: Ki te mura o te ahinga pāti e rua nei e pakanga ana kia oati i tēnā i tēnā, kia kaha ake tōrau atunga.
7: Their only answer is cuts. That's it. Oh, and lying about tax, which is bullshit, by the way.
11: You know, we have a plan, not just a slogan. You know, we have been executing our plan of fix the basics, build the future the last 3 years.
12: It's really unfair. Actually, many Kiwis have never accessed a student loan, and what Labor's going to do is make them pay for it as taxpayers.
1: He oi anō i whakanuia e reipa tōna ū ki te whakapai ake i ngā whai wāhitanga mō ngai Māori.
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16: 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So yeah, we've got kids from Te Kau, kids from Ngāti Kauhi, kids from Te Rārua, pretty much from every iwi, yeah.
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16: Yeah, all the opportunities of these tournaments, just gets them playing against kids with their skills that are up and coming away with their family and friends and making good brotherhoods and sisterhoods too, not just boys and girls too, so.
17: I'm a little bit biased, man. I love our kids, eh? Our kids are like naturally gifted and talented. They just don't have the opportunities. They don't have the places and spaces to grow and shine like a lot of our whānau down south here do. But man, they're just quick learners, you know, they're like sponges.
15: Ka oma, ka piro, ka tupu hoki ngā pukinga. 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
17: Last year was the first time a lot of our tamariki have actually engaged in the game of rugby league. They didn't even know what it was. I'll give you a quick example. That first training, they went down and they're placing the ball back. So it's, yeah, they've come really, really, really a long way. So it's been good.
16: Last year we just done like a 7-8 week campaigns leading up to it, but this year we actually took them away to Whangarei every weekend to play on Sundays, just to prepare them better for the comp. So when they got down here, they weren't first time leaguers. It was massive. Like, yeah, it was hard even for the parents. You know, it's not a cost that's light. You know, especially with the fuel prices went up after we committed to the Whangarei tournament.
15: Aha, kua ngā utu penehini, kua utonu ngā mātua ki te tautoko I a rātou tamariki.
16: Yeah, without whānau and everyone getting behind us, it wouldn't be possible without them, and also the parents and the kids turning up to trainings week in, week out, putting in the effort. Yeah, it's massive for them.
15: E toru ngā kēmu kua oti tēnei rā, e rua anō a pōpō, I te mutunga o ia kēmu, ka hoki anō ki te whanaungatanga. 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

Hata Mairie Morena, and welcome back to another Taipari Taitumu Request Time on this Tuesday morning, Tuesday the 29th of September. Kei te pēhia koutou I tēnei ata. How are you feeling on this Tuesday morning? I hope you're feeling good. I hope you're feeling pai. Please go make yourself a hot drink, come back beside your radio and get ready for 2 hours of good sounds, e hoa mā. My name is Tipene. I will be your host for the next 2 hours, playing your request and sending your waiata out to whomever you'd like to send them out to. And I will give out our request line phone numbers following this next waiata.

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If you live in Tauranga Moana, 578 2982. 578 2982. And if you'd like to ring using your mobile phone, 07578 2982. 07578 2982. E hoa mā. Nā reira. Why am I? Please ring in. I would love to play your waiata. And also to send them out to whomever you'd like to send them out to. E hoa mā. A pēnei. Ienei. Just like these next two waiata coming up as usual to get our show started this morning. From me, going out to each and every one of you who have joined me this morning. A te marie, morena.

Good boy, those two words are there were from me going out to each and every one of you who have tuned in this morning to Tai Pari Tai Sumu at the Marie Morena. At the Marie Morena, Joy, kia ore hoa. As usual, Joy would like to send these first two waiata going out to everyone who's listening in this morning to Tai Pari Tai Sumu. Tuatahi by the Devil, I Was Tempted, Blue Mink. Tuarua by the Starland Vocal Band. Afternoon Delight. Whakarongo mai e hoa.

And by those two, Wyatt are there with Paul Joy. And going out to everyone who's listening in this morning. Hope you enjoyed your two Wyatt are there. Huh? In INA, I'd like to say Morena Patrick. Kia ora, Patrick. Also, Patrick would like to send these two Wyatt are going out to everyone who's listening in. And I hope you have a lovely day too, e hoa. Ka poi, Tuatahi, the devil went down to Georgia by the Charlie Daniels Band. Tuadua, Glenn Campbell with Rhinestone Cowboy.

The devil went down to Georgia. He was looking for a soul to steal. He was in a bind because he was way behind and he was willing to make a deal. When he came across this young man sewing on a fiddle and playing it hot, and the devil jumped up on a hickory stump and said, "Boy, let me tell you what. I guess you didn't know it, but I'm a fiddle player too. And if you'd care to take a dare, I'll make a bet with you. Now you play pretty good fiddle, boy, but give the devil his due. I bet a fiddle of gold against your soul, cause I think I'm better than you." The boy said, "My name's Johnny, and it might be a sin, but I'll take your bet, you're gonna regret, cause I'm the

0: Last night I turned the radio on for the midnight news. Suddenly I thought I died of a broken heart when I heard the announcer say,
1: "Ladies and gentlemen, the king is dead. Elvis Presley just died in a hospital in Memphis, Tennessee. 42 years on this planet, but he'll be here forever."

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Again, out to everyone who's listening in, I hope you enjoyed your waiata e hoa. Ka pai I nāianei. I'd like to say mōrena Whaelina. Down there in Whanganui, mōrena Whaelina would like to send these two waiata going out to everyone who's listening in. Tuatahi, mau e whaia. Sir Howard Morrison, how great they are. Tuarua. The Pātea Māori Club, me tā rātou waiata ko poie.

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Ladies and gentlemen, the three most important things in life, faith, hope, and love. It is with my love that I thank you all for sharing this night with me.

Those two Waiata there were for Whaia Lina down there in Whanganui. And going out to everyone who's listening in, hope you enjoyed your Waiata Whaia. Ka pai. Ināianei, mōrena Michael. Kia ora hoa. Michael would like to send these two Waiata going out to everyone who's listening in, plus his usual rōpū, Jamie Cooper, Whaia Maikara, his sister-in-law Gina, the Kaumātua and Waitara, Blue Boy in the Waikato, Petty and Johnny, Stephen, Chicken, Abraham. The Irwin and Kohu whānau here in Tauranga Moana, and his brother Reg. Tuatahi, Tennessee Waltz. By, I hope this is the right one there, Cynthia Marie and Sway Trio at the Takoma Park Folk Festival. Singing Tennessee Waltz. Tuarua, Sea of Heartbreak by Don Gibson. Whakarongo mai rā.

Those two Waiata there were for Michael. Going out to his usual group and also to everyone who's listening in this morning. Ka pai. I nai nei. Like to say morena to your brother Reg, Mr. Ika. Morena, Mr. Ika, Reg. Reg would like to send these two Waiata going out to all his whānau in Waitara and also back out to his brother Michael. Tuatahi by the TPM band. Pō Māori e lights out. Tuarua, brother Aroha, Rukete Kete, te mamai.

Kapai, those two Waiata there were for Mr. Ika, aka Reg, down there in Waitara, going out to all his whānau in Waitara and out to his brother Michael. Kapai, nāianei, I'd like to say mōrena aroha nui. Aroha nui would like to send these two Waiata going out too. Firstly, to her gardening group, her Tahuri Whenua group. Marianne and Moko, who live in Otaki. Elise, who lives in Martin. Nick and Bruce in Palmerston North. And Kathy, Molly and Te Rewa in Ruatoki. And then secondly, also going out to her three sisters. Naumai, her younger sister Naumai, who lives next door. Roto, over there in Ahuriri, Napier. And Rākai up there in Papakura, Pāmaki, Makaurau. Tua tahi for you e hoa, Patty Page Medley, the Tennessee Waltz and Changing Partners, tua rua. Celine Dion and Andrea Bocelli with Te Karakia, the prayer. Whakaroa mai.

Best to wire today with four Aroha Nui. Hope you enjoyed your wire today, Pai. Ka pai. Pai, time here at Taipari Taitumu is 10 minutes. Coming up to 11 minutes after 5 a.m. Nā reira, I'll just pānui those phone numbers one more time. If you'd like to ring from your home phone, your landline phone, 0800-824-727. If you live in Tauranga, 578-2982. If you'd like to ring using your mobile phone, 07578-2982. Nō reira, e ho mā, please ring in. Why am I? You have 49 minutes of Waiata time left. Nā reira, these next two Waiata from me, going out to each and every one of you who have tuned in this morning to Taipari, Taitumu Atamari. Morena.

those two whites are there. We're from me and going out to each and every one of you who have tuned in this morning to Tai Pari, Tai Tumu, Atamarie, Morena, Atamarie, Morena, Firelina. I'd like to play a second dedication for Firelina. And again, going out to everyone who's listening in. Ngā mihi nui kia koe Firelina, a tuatahi māu. Crystal Chandeliers by Charlie Pride, Tuarua, Another Day Old, na Eddie Dalton.

goes to Waiatari. We're taking dedication for Fire Lina. I hope you enjoyed your Waiata there, Fire. Ka pai hoa ma. These next few Waiata from me, again, going out to each and every one of you who have tuned in to Taipari, Taitumu this morning at the Marie. Morena.

Hatta Maria Morina. You're listening to Tai Party Tai Tu, and we are just about at wrap up time. E ho ma e wa musu. Nō reira. Ngā mihi nui o te ata, kia koutou katoa.

Kia ora rā I te whānau. That is me for another morning on this Tuesday morning, Tuesday the 29th of September. I hope you enjoyed the show as much as I enjoyed being with you this morning. Also, e hoa mā, e te whānau. I hope you all have a lovely day at work, at mahi, or whatever you may end up doing today. Last but not least, I look forward to catching up with you again for tomorrow morning show back here on Taupari, Tai Te Mū. Until then, e hoa mā, kia pai te rā, kia tūturu, o whiti, whakamaua, kia tīna, tīna, haumi e hui e.

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It's going to be a fine day with areas of morning frost and light winds. 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But we're bringing with you a nice koti, kia mahana, ne? 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

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The head judge. Yeah, it's exciting. We are warming up. And you know what? We're getting closer to February. We're at the back end, I would say, some would say the early start to the year, but I roto I ngā tini āhuatanga o te ao Pākehā, the back end of the calendar. Well, it's going to be Christmas soon, Ehigama. Me ata whakaaro pērā. Hoi anō, let's not think about Christmas yet. 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

0: 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It just sounds beautiful, right? 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Who do you think will win? Will be the champions of the matatini next year. 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Actually, that's a rhetorical question in a sense, but I just wanted to put that word out there for us. 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And he kupu, in a sense, metaphoric, speaking of the front of a waka, te ihu, the nose, ne, of a waka, i roto i era, e kōrero ana mo te tangata ka eke panuku. How in a race you see the waka, the nose of the waka getting in first, kind of a thing, and it gets over the line first, koia ka wikitoria if these boats were racing, ne? Koia, te waka eke noa. 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

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Yes, it's a cool video. I saw it and she's gone viral. An Auckland teacher goes viral after dancing with Jason Derulo at the Jason Derulo concert. We'll talk more about that next. E haere ake nei. 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
8: Turn it up. 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

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And yeah, I'm listening to this video, man. And you know, no, ko mele te ingo tēnei, tēnei wahine. 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She can kanikani, right? Our kayako out there. I hope you are enjoying your holidays just like by Mele hit. 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She has gone viral. I'm not quite sure how she got up on the stage. 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And her dance moves, hika. Kayake ana kani tana ana tana kani tana ahua kani kani ki te toinga o rātai kei runga I te papa whakatū wai wai. I perhaps think she stole the show. She gave Jason Derulo a run for her money as well. But you know, there is just a reminder out there to all of our kayako out there, make the most of the school holidays. Enjoy yourself. You deserve it. You deserve to have a good holiday. 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

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All right, so we know probably by now that the House of Representatives, Whare Paremata, has come to a close. Yes, and we've got until the 25th of October to register. A, hei te tua fitu o noema, katu ko te pōti matua. Just a reminder out there, has TI and won't. Tahi tahi ono tahi, kia utoni mai rā.

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They did. They locked him up. He did a U-turn, they locked him up. And then he took the damn woman with him, took Tiny down there with him. Tiny had never been locked up until this wants to go down there and drop a hit record. The Aru Aru Kitaranaki, one of the

0: te wao te pōti, it's the election debates that can have us on the edge of our seats.
1: The politicians rarely get tested.
0: How will they perform under pressure? Tanga pe haurātou I te mura o te ahi.
1: We're right with you across the motu for the perspectives that shape Māori policy.
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2: 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From now until election day, on Whakata Māori and Te Ao Māori News.
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Sons of Zion, Is That Enough? Featuring Aradna. 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He reka rā wātu e rā Wayata. Hoia no ehika mā, as you are enjoying your school holidays, or perhaps kua timata mai koe I o tari, koutou kei te mahi tonu, pēnei āha. 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And it's a bright, beautiful day. It's giving me good feelings and giving me good vibes already for summer. Ne? Me te awa ki, te, ki ngā ata me te poem. 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And you know me, I'm a stickler. You should know me by now. I'm a very much a observer when it comes to the ātea, te taia. Me te ātāhua, te ātanga, o te whitinga mai o te rā. Being a coastie, koia. But I will give you this. Ngā iwi o te taihau āuru. You guys have the best, most beautiful sunsets I have ever seen. Ai, I rangaranga āhiwi, I parifero, oh, te mutunga kē mai o te pai. But the best place, in my opinion, to see a sunset in the world, kei Mōkau ki runga. I te tihi o Waikato, Mōkau ki runga. That, for me, hands down, the best place I've ever seen a sunset. We do have the sunrise in Te Tairāwhiti, and perhaps we have the sunset in Waikato. Koia, e rangi. If you're wanting to go see a good sunset here in Pōneke, Parifero, taia. Perhaps you have somewhere else? Clue me, school me. Give me some more ideas, because I've only seen some wonderful sunsets in that place. Me te ha, Parifero is one of the most beautiful areas and moanas, taha moana, kia whakatau, kia whakaaio I taku ngākau. So I love going out there for several reasons. When my whānau from Waikato come, I take them there to see the sunset. I've actually slept there overnight as well in a camper van with my whānau from Waikato. And they had never been there. They had never been there. And we got there at night time. And I was, I te tuku kariki a home, praying for a good day because te waka oho mai rātou, you know, we got there at night time in Parifero. They haven't seen this taha moana me te ātāhua o tērā takutai. And so I was so excited. We had a bonfire, excited to wake up I reira and to see their expressions of how what they think of that moana. 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

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Join Adrian, aka Muki, as he gets into the kaupapa, the politicians, and the issues affecting our people. Ko tōranga pū, ia wenarei whā ki

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7: 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Join the movement as we stand up, speak out, and stop the harm that violence causes to our whānau, hapū, and iwi.
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We got you. 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

0: conscious music, real kōrero, messages that move the mind and uplift the wairua. 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

0: Great news. 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